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2: I'm hearing sirens in the night. I'm losing battles with a voice that I can fight. These streets are far from black and white.

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1: Od desetih do dveh.
2: Hey, I'm at Paul. I was listening to the album. 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You're on your own.

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